0: opposition leaders must work together
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0: to eliminate William Ruto. 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
3: 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And Baba is recognized as the father of democracy and the spirit of Baba lives on. This is the only party that is independent and very strong. I want to encourage everyone and everybody who is intending to via opposition to come and via through ODM because we are not partnering with anybody. We are independent and we shall have very free and fair nominations.
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2: Second leg versus Seashells. The teamwork, the ambition, the respect that we give our opponents, the humility, I would like to see the team continuing with this path. When we work together, of course we will succeed, and when we succeed, we need just to be humble. And we keep on working for ourselves and also for the country.
1: Nego boigo solo atebringa niga uchikubatumu kia bago sori ya wachesa asego sigo sori chintangani.
2: Of course we won. But when you win, winning can always be deceiving. So we watched the video once again, and there are some areas that we try to improve on. We'll have a different group of players. We use the first group, try and polish the second group. So we hope tomorrow we'll see good attacking movements, good reactions after losing the ball, and also good reactions after winning the ball. These are areas that we need to see how this other group will do.
1: E team ya Manchester City ni go baba begete abarigani babo Liverpool chigoli satasabo sana gotigara bali goro asiligi ya Bongereza. 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
3: It was not easy for the players after, as you know, after the last 2-3 weeks, but I think they dealt with all the situation very good. I said during the week we need to learn how to deal with the outside noise because of the situation, and the noise will be always there, so we need to learn how to deal with that, but at the same time we need to try to make our noise, that is win games like we have done today, because at the end of the game I think our fans, they were singing, so the noise was from us and not from the environment.
1: Astigo sori chinda bugoro Crystal Palace ni goba itete Nottingham Forest goli satase mona Hull City bagatigana ni Drewibira sibiri ni timu ya Everton. 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

0: 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Thank you very much, gentlemen, for coming. The good news is Musoko Igora Gazeti, the Daily Nation. Yes, the story is on page 2. What is the headline?
1: The headline is KTD to pay bonuses
0: to
1: 700,000 tea farmers today.
0: Today. And we know who are the tea farmers.
2: You can see.
0: You can see.
2: More different.
0: Avanto. 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You can see from the look of him like un mundo mía.
2: Okay. 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That's payday.
0: Ah. So you can see who's on the tie.
2: The tradition. You can make a goat.
0: No. It's you telling us. Because we always do again. We never had that payday.
1: Contextualize.
0: Are you denying that you're not a farmer?
1: No.
0: That is point number one.
1: Two farmers' patience with us as meager bonuses deep in despair. I'm not going to concentrate.
0: At meager?
1: You're kidding.
0: It depends on what the bonus is.
1: For the first time, Kenya will produce them a bear. At the same time, I'm going to supermarket my bear.
0: Maximum.
1: So, the bonus is going to be a bear. According to statistics, the Kenya Dairy Board, I'm aware to overproduce it. But the ground is different.
3: I'm going to say that 50 shillings a kilo. 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
1: You see, Nyakunde, let me, Nchibuno Murimi, which I, let me talk as a farmer. Because it's a genre to kinet, genre to the school, it's a genre to get to know whatever, not to near the Avagamber Bakavigre Goti. My dad was a man, Mwaka Mosoku Sekerel, Nakavikri Goti, a green, Kwamayanga, Leram, Bintombi Avir. 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the time our factories are servicing loans. So loan is one of the things that we have to do. No, I don't know how to do it. I don't know how to do it. And I think it's quality. Quality is high. I don't know how to do it. I don't know how to do it. I don't know how to do it. I don't know how to do it. 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
1: 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So those are the politics that needs to be addressed. So the only option is either maybe one day we have to defoce east and west so that kilo munde wana licha ya
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2: 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And the tool you need to give you a minimum guaranteed returns. And to move to the ring, I can ask you to call your ring, more than you can wait. Atuare an expectation, umuako, your summa condubuency, kind of a American Navanga, Baon, Sembaraoni, Digoli, in which I will say bonus in Dico and say a leve cap nega. These are kind of the rules, we say Machiko, to when the colleague, I went to go in place, and Yarokonyo Mukawaida. Because to the second written Jericho Nayakundi, in future, Amantavanga Batogolechai. 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Onyo ndoko kanda that particular route then you get over from.
1: Kundi ya ringe I wanted to correct yani kunyo return tari ngomu correct ya ringe ya doc committee ya MPs wako from T
0: Growing zone.
1: So it's not just agriculture committee, it was another committee.
3: Oh, I remember inga, again to keep it in Kisi, again to Ikoku, Goodwill, Kuruasi leaders. because I cannot take a rabb and guana, but I never remember it. I enjoy it. I didn't get me to but I'm not advocating for Gotora. The truth is, young, only you may be back one day, Navio Boyen. One of all no incoming Senator Yamiro Mosketoni. 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
0: bon for your information this issue tip price be fair to over I white wale leadership council it does not only affect usi there's a factory kokonga kaptum of the factory me anandi they paid 12 shillings
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0: 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They paid 12 shillings.
3: True. 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
0: If that is the case, rende, oyokwero silicha ya ae, and we want to be paying more.
3: But that's why I'm telling you, a factory ya you, you kwa iwe, you ne area saye, nke wala baka these other ones, wale ama endanya, kwa nyoranga, the numbers are small mba kwegerera. 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
1: 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neighboring farms just small scale as per the law ya Kenya lero
3: true
1: T Board it is still exclusive to KT
0: but you'll find that they are the greatest beneficiaries
1: so the issue
0: cha ende
1: the issue is which is illegal the issue we are saying here we are trying to say Kiringa njena ta yose propu mwechi wa siya balemi it is because obo korambole pa wakoru KDD management KDD 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
0: fair enough
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0: but what
3: is
0: no
3: what I'm telling you is very simple all I'm saying is giving you
0: that have a conversation
3: what
0: the discussion we're having here is not a regional problem but a sectoral problem
3: that's what I'm saying this
0: can be solved by regional
3: it has to all I'm saying keringa it has to start by abantu bali omanyete oyo obegete gekoroto na ruma ita sekerometre no muntu oyo iga until abaiga barumire ne gekoroto ke iga ba demand for these changes and they fight for them it will not work you fair can't enough. Expect umuntu to get very far go cha kokonya
0: ya kabisa
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0: Berwe. Mzo kusineta meti na hali ngayi yegoro to our station yaitu ya Citizen. Let me just play an excerpt kuruwa sa interview ya Aina Jeff Koinange, then we talk about it.
5: Your thoughts?
6: What about him?
5: Can he be the man?
6: Everybody can, I told you everybody can. I have very little that I can say about him.
5: No, come on, you're being guarded. You talked about Kalonzo, you said, hell, you...
6: Because I know them. I spoke about Kalonzo because I know him very well. Yeah. I spoke about Sifuna because I know him very well.
5: Yeah,
6: now I can't speak about Matiang'i because initially I thought I know him very well. These days I think I don't know him very, very well for just one reason. If I say Dindi Nyoro is a mole and his best friend is Matiang'i, so what do I say about him?
5: All right.
6: You know, now you're...
7: Sasa munasikia...
0: Mm-hmm. Show me your friends.
8: I'll show you a character.
2: Tell you a character.
0: That is Senator telling us.
2: Is Senator Methu speaking on his own or is speaking for someone?
0: Mr. Jagwedi. Because this issue is most by the time you have a topic of discussion.
2: I watched the interview and you will see how he spoke. Kerakopole Maswali, different candidates, Ochakero Moske, Stephen Kanozo Musyoka, and he gave reasons why he's supporting Stephen Kalonzo Musyoka, and he said that in Omoske SKM, Ekero Omoske Rigathi Gachagua was going through the tribulations, the impeachment, when it was unthinkable in 2024, Omoske Stephen Kalonzo Musyoka. 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
0: Now it becomes a problem to them. Yeah, because it adds up to the issues to have the Korasa Chama Jubilee. It won an hour to Tavanga and Avarumba Kapwa the mall, says Sepati, because we are seeing also some kind of internal.
2: Yes, even Jubilee itself, it has its own internal wars. Toroching a embargo, but you are going to think a chame, they went to Tigara, now Wara, Ibutigara Central. 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
0: Yes, Mr. Kisori.
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4: 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No ruga net one over Tavanga, you know, Kimoko Karasa, it over, I got Satan again to that. I was right.
7: Nyakundi, Ensiasa. 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Now what my enemy will go on, Goringa never and get it via. 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
9: It is true.
7: You can only pretending a kid tension to your opposition. 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Remember this. 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I am the king of the mountain. 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It was the only lone voice. This is what a lone voice yo murima. So anything you go to challenge that hegemony yaye in the mountain, he will come out guns blazing kwenye Ruani. But the reality nelinga nyakundi, all these people at the end of the day, you can don't get kama papo atrenete. One term. In one term, eventually, oh say dandan nyakundu. 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It's also acceptability. Nginyo retende, Tony might be alive to this. In 2007, ekero raila na muske raila na Kalonzo wa rengo DM. 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In fact ya Kalonzo, Raila and then Kibaki wa number 3. 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Akaboli unga what is your take on this opinion? Jikuwa runga Kalonzo is the most likable politician if election was to be held today. Statement dira mege and I think that was enero ya chinjit the trajectory ya siyasa. Kano Raila simply laughed this idea as a kid, come out that is not a beauty context contest. And that was the end. And from there, things changed. So what I'm trying to say, ekerokora Matiang'i agurutwama again, especially na bantu babuata ni ba wa Munyoro. It means Matiang'i, when you analyze Matiang'i at an individual level, one of the issues is not easy to be manipulated. He's a firm person, no Montori principle. Na wa Munyoro probably would prefer Montori na Kalonzo, given that Kalonzo is flexible. Kalonzo na wala teunga lero tu ya to beke miakundi tu ya toni. But Matiang'i is a koja kanyo, or is a kulinga nero lile kiapo, you will sit down and start governing, and therefore it will not be his. He's a kina ki wabwa to wale, and if he has a parking, for instance, a parking
0: former president,
7: then he's going to eat into the share of the mountain. And remember this, Nyakundi. Almost kiriga the share of the remodish. He is looking at before and after elections. That, and I can tell you this, and I'll say without fear of contradiction, almost kiriga the share. For now, he's not even concerning Ngojokwire Chikura. He's concerning how many seats can I acquire. In terms of seats, he can now use that to negotiate after elections. Whether Ruto will, whether it is the opposition coming. Because you don't know what the numbers, then you can sit on the table. Nche, nye speaker, nche, nye otatengo support. This because the law allows also coalition. So anything which now threatens that grip area where there are numbers, he will come, guns placing. And I remember this when they were even as they were fighting Fred Matiang'i, Sifuna is coming up now in the alternative of Matiang'i, especially people are also talking about Sifuna. So soon you will hear them fighting Sifuna, because if you go especially the young generation about Sifuna, because they don't consider Gashawa was a president.
0: So Gashawa is not an option to them.
7: It's not an option to them in terms of presidential.
0: Yes.
7: He might control the party, yes. The party is his. But they can go to president. They talk. Number one, it was Matiang'i, and the option is Matiang'i na Sifuna. So, because you see, you got to get away, so if there is anybody,
0: Meto speak in the language ya Gashagwa.
7: But Meto is
9: Gashagwa. Definitely.
0: Is Secretary General. Yes. 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
3: Kiagera, you know, he gave a very beautiful analogy. 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
10: 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united opposition or the alternative government as they call themselves will remain as a unit what we are foreseeing in Kelinga a group yeye na bale siku kona chakana either marakavere Mwisi maragata 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Abantu bagende kiviao wa contest on their own. Hiyero, if it goes that way, then we don't know nga ki president isi kwa enda, but issue nga, ngora control the assembly, ngora control the numbers. Urojo nga maitense mwa ya muinoiga, William Mwisi also wants to control the assembly that through a UDA. And the same pattern, this is what regard the Gachawa got and seven winner. And Koroche, regard the Gachawa now, what to Agatavan Kalinga, Avan Tumbara, Vaisukurua in the broad based government, he can work with William Ruto. That tells you it's about interests. Yeah, that's what we've been with William Ruto. Eating and that what in Kalinga, in a Kina Inchenko, or Regatari in the national government. In Botam Gonawana Ringa, almost Kerai Rodinga, the reason why he has been in government all this time is because he has controlled his staff.
0: Okay.
10: I wonder why I can negotiate at any given time. You took on your Mambiento, Mambiento, Wakachuko 2027, Muske, William Ruto, Karina, no, you see, I will go and you go and regard the Gashawa. Yani shike jimuji weke ranga William Ruto wose railo dingo wiko chubwate. This is the nature of our politics.
0: Wewe, to kwele na asestudio tanyolo mangana mayege sa senchila yuwe. 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He has a problem.
10: Mutai kuchi, and he's open to everyone.
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2: 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Yeah.
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2: 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Brooklyn, Minnesota, to be specific.
0: Yes. Abuno to abe full stop ase we sister ya wato te. If I got it
2: Kirubo,
0: right.
2: On double.
0: Yes. No hare boni Brooklyn still.
2: I didn't know one buoye. Yeah, but now we got to find out in over Atlanta.

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1: 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This was not planned, by
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0: ku. 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
1: Aba Africa. 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
0: Okunukura moko mu baito munta ta ko ta direct.
1: No no no no. 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What did you say? Excuse me. So with time for you to communicate to survive, you just have to adapt.
0: So how long did it take you to adapt?
1: For me, I was.
0: I don't mean you have to go the challenge. But I'm not going to go to the Bible.
2: I'm
0: not going to go to the Bible. I'm not going to go to the come again, Bible. My Bible.
1: No, of course, kere kabira ne ugata their own challenges when it comes to accent. But one orende, I think in China, many things Nairobi are sending it anymore. So it wasn't that big of a deal. One, but I can't say a key yang irite chinga kichigete. But I would say a key on average in China, one orite within the first few years, na nyari te rende go adapt. One okuru wabatu kwa genderera. 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
0: No, let me ask you. Listen. 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How many years back?
1: The last time I was in Giga?
0: Whatever, what
1: did
0: it's about a year. No, like, Keroko Kwarwete
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0: 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Keroko Kwarwete
1: Kenya. Keroko Kwarwete Kenya. It's about 22 years now.
0: 22 years.
1: Wait. That's 2004.
0: Kero, when did you come back first time?
1: No,
0: you're not Keroko Kwarwete Kenya.
1: Yeah. That I give it to you because actually not so many times.
0: How was it?
1: It was a two lane. What?
0: Boni ka kwanja kwenye kuchukua.
1: Oh yeah. It's a major highway.
0: Singapore. Kwenye dada ya.
2: Singapore.
0: Safari ya Singapore.
1: That's very debatable, but.
0: No. Aye. Tukire rabu. Ogacha. Bomba sa roading akwa yetege.
1: Of course. Now roading mungu atenge yetege mukuru kabla expressway. Yeah. That is. That one I give it
0: Singapore,
1: to you.
0: Singapore, yeah.
1: I give it to you. Now, the problem, Mumbuate, maintenance. It's good. We start something good, beautiful. Citizens, we don't take care of it.
0: All right.
1: Yeah.
0: Yes, if you want to get rid of my chichi, I can't chat, get it, get it, get it. This is a great story. I made a very short.
2: By the way.
0: Like, you know, the great. 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
1: did I get it right
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2: I would like to unveil the leadership now for the position of whip. His Excellency Benjamin Cheboi, EGH, Governor Baringo County. He has maintained his position as whip. For the position of the Vice Chairperson of the Council of Governors, His Excellency Right Honorable Kenneth Lusaka, EGH, Governor Bungoma County, is the new Vice Chairperson of the Council of Governors. And the chair, the new chair of the Council of Governors, is His Excellency Muthomi Njuki, EGH, Governor, Tharaka Nithi County.
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3: Today I can confidently say our manifesto on infrastructure is on course. Our manifesto on universal health coverage is on course. We have delivered on our manifesto on education. We have delivered on our manifesto on health. We have delivered on our manifesto on infrastructure. And that is why I can face the people of Kenya confidently and tell them what I agreed with them, we have delivered. And I am ready for next year, the people of Kenya, to judge our administration on the basis of the commitment that we made because we said we are going to transform our nation.
1: Mutegerere nechita ya Kenya seche nsaki anda chabono mga soche nsai kumi na mga na majia senchera yobu ikiranu ilitaliane Isabella Kwamboka.
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2: 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I wish to make it clear that Kenya response to emergencies is and will continue to be guided by the public health requirements and the protection of human life.
3: And they are being monitored very, very closely. And we are still asking maybe if there is any that has not surrendered to do that. There is very little we can do as a country. The only thing is that we are doing what is right. We will ensure, we are praying that by the end of 21-22 days, we don't get anybody positive, because so far

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2: I leave office as chair of council, but I do not leave the devolution space. I do not leave the council. Beginning today, I'm chair emeritus and governor of Wajir County. But I will always be available to my successor and to council.
1: Aseka kiumwa kwa ya moti karete, tumayanga soa soba chole kwa nene. 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
3: Even in the final year of the term of this regime of governors, when we're in the election year, we will not stop to clamor for increase of resources to the counties. In actual sense, we are targeting a minimum of half of 500 billion, that is half a trillion, to be able to take care of the devolved functions which we believe mostly are still not funded.
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4: I stand before you with a heart full of gratitude. 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I assure you that I remain fully dedicated to the council. I'll spare no effort, no time, and no commitment in serving you and strengthening our collective voice.
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8: This year, the Ministry of Education and NEC have introduced several innovation and enhanced security measures to strengthen integrity and efficiency. Examination assessment materials have enhanced security markings and color codes to distinguish different session papers and prevent confusion. Smart digital padlocks. These locks are linked to NEC command center, allowing real-time tracking of the exact time each container is opened and locked.
7: Abatene niliba amatemwa yu umwako yoiga. 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
8: During this time of examinations, all persons within an examination center, including center managers, supervisors, invigilators, security officers, and support staff are required to surrender their mobile phones immediately upon receipt of examination materials, and these phones will be secured in designated lockers until the end of the day sessions to prevent unauthorized communication.
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8: Each structured question paper is personalized bearing the candidate's name, center, and a unique random number. After completion of the exam, the identification section is detached and packed separately, ensuring that examiners do not see candidates' names, a key measure to promote fairness and eliminate bias.
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10: 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For example, kwame konyora wana ba grade 2, 4 to 5, they are asked for market research, for budgeting, for environmental survey. Neru kari diya wana wakuruwa, here very far from these markets. Kwanyora, for example, grade 9, nito watu mwakuru pre-technical. It asks ya wiring. Wana ba, mbakuwa the tools for wiring. Wano wako tema with their teacher, there is a likelihood of injuries. What should the government do? Reduce CPA, provide simple printed materials. Naenda po igo, let the government provide capitation. Wa introduce capitation. Kero umwana, kere skuru, ayikuchi wasiche capitation for assessment. At least 1,000 shillings per lana per year. Tewe wani mumbu ya mononga despite all these challenges, they have struggled, they are teaching, they have been teaching. Tiga apake endere, but let the government also do their part.
9: Mumbu ya mona so wanchira na kusanga na intu wasili chukuli yale romu anchomo. Tegele linara yume yomurobili wenga kukura igase county ya Nyamira. Chen Jacqueline Barongo.
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12: Tumekuwa briefing of all officers who will demand the national examination impartia the seriousness and intensity the examination was received. It has been safely put in exam container at the sub-county quarter. It's being manned by officers every day 24 hours to leave no loophole for what leakage. There are two commanders, sub-county AP commander in charge of infrastructure, the sub-county police commander in charge of police and deployment. That's how the watajua kulinda. Since Mathule, he got safe. Deploy police huko, alafu infrastructure kama he got safe. Ni huyo AP commander. Alafu yu police commander, huangalia amena are deployed every morning. Watoto wakianza kufanya mtihani. Sasa mwisho tumekuwa na security meeting yangu on the 7th of this month. Waka alert, we are committed to give credibility of the national examination. I have my niece. In case kuna hiyo ukora kitoko, ataniambia mapema. Intelligence, gathering. In case kuna ukora yote inapangwa, nitajua mapema. And when it happened like that, naitisha security kamati yangu. 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
12: 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So education officials, they are like my partner but not partnership. 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
0: 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Actually generally Kisii county is a milk deficit region.
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1: Hmm.
0: We are talking about production as per the number. And we are talking about the number of bonchari ya wate chombe.
1: Mm-hmm.
0: Versus production.
1: Mm-hmm.
0: Number ya nyaribari ya wate chombe.
1: Mm-hmm.
0: Versus production.
1: Mm-hmm.
0: The same number was.
1: So you want to tell me bonchari wate chombe irenga?
0: Bonchari there gabutima that and what yeah all the county, but bonchari, what I'm saying about bonchari, they are smart farmers.
1: Mm-hmm.
0: Than nyaribari than bobas.
1: Yeah, no, they're going to bring up machoke wanna book mungari my better naja. You want to tell me
0: one of my tell you. Because you know what I mean, I think you have got me 30 numbers yet. I'm talking of production per capita, what per capita.
1: Mm-hmm.
0: Kamba wawata na production wakuru, yere igoro. 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
1: Mm-hmm.
0: Lakini Kisii yaro because it's a bit far.
1: Mm-hmm.
0: Awabara around Kisii na wao producer mavera mangi.
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0: E constituency ya Nyamira.
1: Hmm.
0: Eye burabu. Na burabu yako producer mangi.
1: Mm-hmm.
0: Because they have the past, the land.
1: Mm-hmm.
0: And they have the history.
1: Mm-hmm.
0: My tomato, Brabu, and the Wensino, and Caronio, Quaco, Moisica, and then I don't know, Brabu Jumbo.
1: Mm-hmm.
0: So, that with that history of them and the culture, they are there for a long time.
1: Yes.
0: At least they are a bit smart farmers. That on our Wanda, which is a much in the bone of Wagucha, Wauchak.
1: Okay.
0: Yeah.
1: All right. I don't know. So, yes.
0: Mm-hmm. Kwanyo ratu chivono Kisii County is a milk deficit region.
1: Yes.
0: Ama vera manga Bomet.
1: Mm-hmm.
0: A supply town ya Nyamira ni town yete ya Kisii.
1: Mm-hmm.
0: Alafu aya kuru Kilgoris, Narok County Kilgoris.
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0: Monomono tari ku serve town. Mm-hmm. Each. Iga ku serve chi town the small town centers to buate.
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0: One of example si Tugali Nyamache.
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0: 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Chibo yanda sama wako ya wali mi because of milk.
1: Mm-hmm.
0: So this is an industry when the kwa tenderly taken care of.
1: Mm-hmm.
0: Because one of, for example, Mugondo. Mugondo normally wo mugusi.
1: Mm-hmm.
0: Wakonyo half of it ne chai.
1: Mm-hmm.
0: A quarter chinsiaga.
1: Mm-hmm.
0: Another quarter homestead.
1: Mm-hmm.
0: Another small place kwenye oranga an homestead na ka garden land.
1: Yes.
0: So kwenye oranga aspect yetu wegete a quarter to dedicated to the cow.
1: Yes.
0: Ye renke mm-hmm. compared to what is coming from this because we are getting as Kisi and Nyamira County 12 billion.
1: Mm-hmm.
0: Now 12 billion from these cows.
1: Yes.
0: And to allocate a quarter of our land.
1: Mm-hmm.
0: Alafu watu to if we can compare with HI. Mm-hmm. HI is half, but HI might have budget ya iji tunvali Jones pichi rege gusi higa higa ichiko run around 2 billion.
1: Mm.
0: Yeah, so we need to really rethink and see how we can allocate more of this.
1: Mm.
0: Yeah, actually ingoro ka milk white gold.
1: Oh, ngoko nyoro kama vera ego?
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1: Ndai tochi kunyango wato kuli go kwane go rongi kara mabera bolte. 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
0: Number one is Muranga.
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1: 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Muranga irengere.
0: You
1: have the data.
0: Data itiraje buwata exact.
1: Yes.
0: But rende to chinto wata basani kuchiaria.
1: Okay.
0: They spy to us.
1: Okay.
0: On average, mba ya Muranga ira around 12 to 15 liters.
1: Uh-huh.
0: Average.
1: Uh-huh.
0: Yeah.
1: Mm-hmm.
0: Alafu Kiambu mm-hmm. nere a bit high, it around 15 liters to 17 uh-huh. average.
1: Uh-huh.
0: But again, don't get on the go insist the other and get to Trump, what have
1: you?
0: Gang Kuana, you average per farmer.
1: Mm-hmm.
0: I think the total output of Muranga versus Kiambu,
1: mm-hmm.
0: Muranga output, yeah, milk here, Igoro.
1: Mm-hmm.
0: Because most of the farmers have embraced it.
1: Mm-hmm.
0: Think one of you go to HR, I can end it. Think one of you go to HR, I can end it.
1: Great. Sunday, son. What is happening? Mavera, Napolit? You are saying that. Talk to Canadian. No, that's not a man. The Baka, you are going to get the one that you are going to get. Mavera, tell you. What is happening?
0: Nimaete Nairobi ya kuda kiringora etane supermarket ikara ku gore ibinde se nyonye tini ku gara mabere nimba ate chombe.
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0: 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One, we are not prepared.
1: Mm-hmm.
0: So the impact is with us.
1: Well, so karaba tungele tenge tu akarte ntwa chigwe kweyali gani goseki.
0: Yeah, because if they had notified us nga moti nyo nane.
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0: 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Let us just run our life normal. There's no crisis ahead.
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0: because of that the demand is high and the supply is low so you have to do ration because your clients wants on your client you can consume 2 liters so you can consume 1 it in the mngaonera nyore 1 because there's not enough yeah you have to do that it in the kilo montanyore
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0: no good news is that nyasayo to igure tele sorobi ekoro nyasayo to igure emburim na ya tonyire milk will come in abundant in the next 3 weeks
1: Hey, 3 weeks?
0: Yeah. No, je mbure mne
1: utu. Match kikiko jokaraka within 3 weeks.
0: Good. Now, we are producing around 500,000 liters, yeah?
1: Yes, yes.
0: Aya. 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
0: Yes, those are the few individuals.
1: Yes,
0: wako preserve in the form of silage and hay.
1: Yes,
0: but the same individuals.
1: Yes,
0: above the few, the same individuals also they were caught unawares.
1: Yes,
0: with this drought, because drought they are predicted. 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So na bora nyora abe testoya for like 2 months. Testoya kwa. Actually, one of our 3.9 got there. No, you just come to your nan. Basically, in that, and they are going to see. So, we were most of the farmers were consuming their stocks, their storage stocks. No, the new nan or teeth and a kick of my wear attack in the thing. A key. One, most of the stores are depleted. Actually, one, I got our Miava Kesana, what is in that store, but everybody called smart farmers. No, more in our ring, Kegoyo, Miasan, and Kato Atari or
1: Edwin.
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3: And now I would like to unveil the leadership now for the position of whip, His Excellency Benjamin Cheboi, EGH, Governor Baringo County. He has maintained his position as whip. For the position of the Vice Chairperson of the Council of Governors, His Excellency Right Honorable Kenneth Lusaka, EGH, Governor Bungoma County, is the new Vice Chairperson of the Council of Governors. And the chair, the new chair of the Council of Governors is His Excellency Muthume Njuki, EGH, Governor, Tharaka Nithi County.
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5: Na nyuwe ndase kake yona roche murayo tuwe sate tenga so enda toka mechi
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5: na yoromo kusi. You know, I wonder because such advices timo yetiko singo kumu advices zeme actually very simple advice sava limi wakusi noche wana yamune mbure utuga ayesimeka supanepia 1.5 months from now, which means mid November, early December.
4: Yeah.
5: Very tired for harvest.
4: Uh-huh.
5: You have solved the problem.
4: Uh-huh.
5: Yeah, Supranapia in a total solution one, I guess. You solve the problem.
4: But then you are telling me tanga ni munyamuyu.
5: No, now actually we have a wall.
4: Hmm.
5: Yeah, international wall, yeah, vets.
4: Mm-hmm.
5: And then I posted the English and I posted the wall in Gabadang. I want to give him the one in India. I want to give him to me. India, they domesticate non elephants.
4: Oh,
5: yeah, elephants, vets are working on elephants. You got out of India without an elephant.
4: Can I have another way to make a Kenya? Yeah, Kenya, turn to go. Ya kenya toko ya kodi
5: wana buffalo nero ya India the same buffalo neringa ya wele domesticated nane chombe jitubu wate sorobi Eneji yombe changi juro sana. Toka domesticate over years.
4: Okay.
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5: 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Mm. 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
4: Mm-hmm.
5: Of which tuwa ruro.
4: Mm-hmm.
5: So, to address this crisis of milk, you have to address fodder.
4: Mm-hmm.
5: Because fodder nero, ya bole ta mawera akora ki akabura.
4: Mm-hmm.
5: Foda ni ndagira.
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5: Na tuadress foda smika. Bono, wana gente ketuoko allocate a quarter of our place pieces of land.
4: Mm-hmm.
5: To Napier. Allocate pungusa kidogo chai weka Napier.
4: Mm-hmm.
5: Yeah, it in there at least to increase the acreage for our Napier. Because why the world never achieves a couple any other thing.
4: Mm-hmm.
5: And the Kisi County and the Nyamira County, they are favorable. Usi land, you know, what a favorable land for dairy farming.
4: Mm-hmm.
5: So, emireye, ya boingi, taringa tochi kwenye import, tonyerete.
4: Mm-hmm.
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4: Mm-hmm.
5: Which will take time. Mm-hmm. No matter ngere, enyo orwona ya.
4: Yeah.
5: Yaka mori, kabiyaru.
4: Uh-huh.
5: Ore, tabuo.
4: Uh-huh.
5: Utuge.
4: Uh-huh.
5: Alaf otuge na bego konara.
4: Mhm.
5: Ebyale debugo.
4: Mhm.
5: By the time we koro leri waga tatu ruwakane.
4: Mhm.
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5: 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Chimwe ndo spoya ko busaba.
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4: Mm-hmm.
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4: Mm-hmm.
5: Ege ndoke dindi ma indika umo onto no muyare is a domestic animal.
4: Mm-hmm.
5: Lakini ekiuke de practically impossible to address the current crisis. You cannot run for meat. You have to address by addressing fodder.
4: Mm-hmm.
5: Na fodder wono ntubu ati fodder toko tenga genda mutu mogache.
4: Mm-hmm.
5: Foda te yu, wone toko tenga si make a foda, increase the acreage.
4: Mm-hmm.
5: Toko increase the acreage ya foda yu, and to si make a foding ya mna super Napier.
4: Mm-hmm.
5: At least we have done what? We have solved that problem within a month and a half.
4: Mm-hmm.
5: Yeah.
4: Abandu bali bakubole maswali gaiga, tarachiko ganda atambe, mundurago li kubole gaiga, agate bang, oyo akubuli agatebanga yamara nkubuli ga nga ayo mara bwole tabanga daktari yo nga kibintu binga yakurus dos figures nga akubanga akisoro bibonchali na kibonera atanga na mabere. I think your data and the jida utirisana baka even me I'm so scared
5: ngarera yenda e department ko livestock.
4: Yes,
5: production department.
4: Aha.
5: No kubinga bonchali nere tanga ine.
4: I'm very sure as an extension officer, simply but I got a deal with livestock.
5: Mm-hmm.
4: And I know we have the directors both in Nyamira and Kisii County.
5: Yes.
4: And
5: yes.
4: I know we have extension officers. I really wanted to know, but I've won a kid data. I've a coro here.
5: Yeah, that area. On your gain, I just don't know. I'm going to go because I didn't expect to enjoy the tongue. But take out to and co argue now about the directors.
4: Mm-hmm.
5: They told me that what I told you.
4: Mm-hmm.
5: In Bonchari, they are smart farmers than anybody else.
4: Mm-hmm.
5: Because of what? The milk demand is high.
4: Mm-hmm.
5: So the milk business is good.
4: Mm-hmm.
5: By milk business being good, they have impressed it more. Bonchari, my talk on your chai. I see. Nyari wa nabako nyore chai. Lakini Bonchari tayi raisi yora nyore chai. 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Bonchari actually, most of the nintota yunga atari cash crop, their cash income, tura nyore nga, day dinner yora nyore number one.
4: Aya, umodera yo kuboli ya katanga tete biyanko mwumayana. 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